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1: Oh, yeah.
0: He's
1: yeah.
0: supposed to build like a deck or I don't know. He's going to do some project. Shelves. Yeah.
1: Let's roll.
0: Yeah. It's actually great. He's actually I love Saban. I'll be honest with you. I love the dude. Like, he's just got that way. There's something about college football, Brian, like all the commercials. Fansville,
1: Yeah. Oh, yeah.
0: Right.
1: They do.

0: In for the guys, it's Brian No, Anthony Gargano calls two sickos and no Joe. But we got a great production team. We got to thank Lorena, who's fantastic.
1: Oh, Mike, you're too sweet to me. Stop.
0: You are awesome. Great director.
2: Just let the Korean barbecue, don't try to shun that smell, Lorena. Let it soak in. It's going to be a good thing for your life.
1: I hate the smoke. It's so bad.
0: Mikey, terrific. 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That's right, N-O-E on X. I'm at Anthony L. Gargano on X.
2: L. Gargano, huh? What's the L for?
0: Luigi or Lewis.
2: Luigi or Lou. Okay, I like. And by the way,

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1: 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So we'll see where it goes. Could be crazy. This might get wild in here, dude. This is just about me being myself.
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